0: away for 129.
1: Sir, are you clear for traffic?
0: Well, I'm going to go ahead.
1: DeMai Souls, 323-01, negative locals, is showing 2 out of Georgia in NCIC, no extradition, 1 confirmed, Roane County, for domestic assault and FTA, no bond.

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0: 4 Romeo on Riverside here at the overflow parking. Tennessee, Bravo Whiskey Charlie, 8535. Bravo Whiskey Charlie, 8535. Shut on a gray Nissan Sentra.
2: What are you saying?

0: 27. Tennessee DL for status and locals when you're ready.
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0: 120-562-797.
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0: 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I've arrived. 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
0: 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Bravo Papa, Lima Juliet, 967. 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
0: 138-604-586. 138-604-586.
1: Go ahead, sir. Kimberlyn Mann of Clinton is valid. She's negative locals and NCIC.
0: Good job, sir. Thank you.

0: 27.
1: 27, go ahead, sir.
0: See complainant in the lobby in reference to threats and harassment happened on Clinch Avenue. She is in the lobby.
1: Copy, I'll be in room.

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It's going to be for a 45 to 50 year old male, severe abdominal pain.

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1: 26, go ahead.
0: I've got a welfare check for possible child abuse. It's going to be at 527, 527 Riverside Drive. Caller wishes to remain anonymous, but states the 15-year-old child has sent pics of proof that dad has beaten on him, and states that dad states he's put the child in a chokehold. Again, it's 527 Riverside Drive.
2: Riverside Drive.

0: 25. We got any prior history there?
1: In April of this year, we were there for a welfare check. It was that three children was in the house. Mother was in Gatlinburg, and her boyfriend claims to be the father that stated there was Coke Delta in the house. Again, that was April of this year, and December we had threats and harassment. That report was done by 207. Other than that, it's civil matter and some disturbance. In December again, it was a Tiffany Austin and a John Austin.

0: copy. Do we have the alleged victim's name?
1: It is Aiden Thornton. Aiden is spelled A-Y-D-A-N, and then Thornton.
2: D-27, I'll be in service with a report. I'll be in route to that other traffic.
1: Receipt.
3: Did you advise that was 527?
1: That's what my caller stated, 527.
4: 113, Hall City.
3: Copy. Yeah.

27, 26, 25. It's the third house on the left if you come off of Walnut Street. But if you're coming in off the other end, it is way further on down. But again, it's the third house on the left off of Walnut Street.

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1: Patient being transported. 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
0: Received, I tell you, sir.

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0: Restate.
1: 25, send transfer.
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0: 129, will you log an extra patrol and average storage on Lake City Highway? Harbor Chase, over.
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1: Go ahead with your first one.
0: It's going to be a Tiffany Austin, 123189.
1: What's your next one?
0: Next is going to be a Jeffrey Thornton, 080590.
1: Appreciate it.

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0: Both are valid, negative locals and NCIC.
1: Copy, thank you. You advise the complainant wish to remain anonymous.

0: 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That was my caller on the phone. Her number's in the card, and she would like a phone call. I can give you her name when you call.
1: Copy.

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0: 26, all units back to service. 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I'll be primary. The parties have been separated. 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You'll send them my number.
1: I can send you her number and name.
0: Be their number. I'll give them a call.

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1: Go ahead.
0: 26, I'll be back in service. Phone call complete.
1: Receipt.

126. Sir, I've got 911 hang up. It's the 4100 block of New River Highway. We've received multiple calls, one from a telephone number and multiple from a 911 only number in the same area. We cannot get anyone to answer us. 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
1: Being
0: route to 446 Douglas Lane. Caller states there's a blue Hyundai that's been parked in front of his apartment for over 2 hours. Does not know if it's running or not, but the headlights are on and there's three people in it. It's in front of 446 Douglas Lane.
1: Copy, I'll be in room.

0: an alert there that the people are EDP, but neither one of those are the ones that called this in.
1: Cowie. 25, I'll be in route with them.
0: Receive. Caller did not wish to speak to anybody.

0: 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What was the description of that vehicle again?
1: A blue, possible Hyundai. Says it's got the headlights on. Three people inside been parked there for over 2 hours.
0: Temple.

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Receive.

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0: Tennessee tag. 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
2: That comes back on a 2010 Hyundai to a Angela Tony Lee Manning, a 435 Douglas Lane. No stolen record, and it expires August 27th.
0: Therefore, thank you.

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0: Crestwood Drive for domestic disturbance. 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He is still in the residence. There are no weapons that they know of involved.
1: What was that address again?
0: 710 Crestwood Drive.
1: Copy and route.
2: Twenty-six.
3: I've been roused with.
0: Received. They have separated. The caller and her mother are outside, but the male subject is inside, still inside the residence.
4: Yeah. 135-447-811. Next one's gonna be 161-506-641.

0: 9-1-20.
1: All units, just be advised, the male subject is now called in on 911, accusing them of assaulting him.
2: Do we have history at this location?

0: The only, looks like the only disturbance call we've had was back in 2025. Everything else has been illegal burns, fraud back in this year. And last year there was that one disturbance and a couple of welfare checks, speak to an officer, suspicious vehicle.
1: Copy.

0: show meeting route to 170 as well.
1: We don't.
0: 65 to 70. Are you familiar with those two subjects?
2: Negative.
3: 28, show me on scene. Where is he?
0: You can just use caution. Hold what you got. We'll be to you in a few.
3: 26, I'll be out with him. Where is he?

Tennessee 197 Bravo Romeo Mike Kilo Frostbottom at Dutch Valley.

26 that reached Google Upload, 2005 Subaru to Jamie Brayton, Duncan Flats Lane in Brownsville, valid negative stolen, insurance confirmed. They're waiting on EMS.

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2: 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They're en route. They were just going to be a moment.
0: Copy.

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0: Copy. I just had a white Nissan 350 or 370Z pass me about the 800 block of North Seaver. It's going 84 miles an hour. If you want to be on the lookout for them, it's going to be, like I said, a white Nissan 350 or 370Z.
1: Yeah, 10-4. I think I saw it earlier.

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1: Tennessee Tag 968, Bravo Quebec, Quebec Sierra. 968, Bravo Quebec, Quebec Sierra.

0: came back to a 2014 Nissan 370, white color, registered to a Terry King out of Knoxville, no stolen record.
1: Copy. Looks like he's going to pull in here underneath the bridge on Riverside. If you don't care, build me a car. I didn't realize he was going to pull over here.
0: Let me see.

0: 28-27. If you have that vehicle, if you want to hold them, I'll head that way here shortly off charges. If you have that vehicle stopped, if you give me a couple minutes, I'll have the charges on that vehicle.
1: Yeah, 10-4, I'm right here at the bridge.
0: I got that Tennessee DL when you're ready.

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1: TAS ADL 082-655-310, 082-655-310.

27. 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I've got his information, but you're going to have to call in. We can't text that over anymore. Copy.

0: on 26.
1: Go ahead.
0: Sir, I'm holding a call in zone 3 for a property check on Lone Ridge Lane. She hears screeching sound near the carport back of the house. 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

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I got a 10 CDL for the car. 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

0: 175 in service, service complete. I can back 126 on that.
1: Report, you're much closer than I am.
0: Copy.

0: 25. Can I get a case number for 28?
1: Yes, sir. 0051. That was text to him.
0: Copy that. My bad. Can you repeat that?
1: Yes, sir. 0051. 0051.
0: Copy. Thank you.

0: 2827. What was your location?
1: 108th Green Bridge, here on Riverside.
0: Copy that.
2: I'm cleared. Assist, I'll be back. I'll be in route 27 as well.
1: Where are you, sir?

0: 26 to 28.
1: Go ahead.
0: 28 should be about this subject's claim when he was only going 45.
1: My body cam was rolling. I got it on body cam. He was going about 80.
0: Yeah, I copy. Where'd you pass him at? Was it right there at Pulse Car Wash?
1: It was before that. It was he was passing the Gango Fowler area.
0: Copy.

0: 175 on scene.
1: Yeah. 26, you out with 27?
2: Yeah, it's
1: 10-4, 25, I'll be canceling en route.
2: What do you say, sir?

0: 175, 126. You can disregard. It sounds like some type of animal.
1: Probably 126 in terms.

0: 616.
1: How's that, sir?
0: And will you open the back gate?

0: Can I see registration?
1: Yeah.
0: Bravo, Sierra Tango, 1548.

0: 27, in service officer.
1: Racing.
0: Racing.
1: Ended registration, negative stolen, insurance unconfirmed.
2: I got it in, Dan. Are you ready? Two, Golf 1, Foxtrot Charlie 1, Echo Victor 3, Alpha 91, 618-43.
1: Copy.

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1: That then returns on a 2010 Chevy Camaro to a Jamie Hayes 1981 Lake City Highway. Suspended registration. Should have a registration of Bravo Tango X-ray 3519. Negative stolen. Insurance unconfirmed.
0: Copy. Thank you.

0: 227. 27, good. 27, have a welfare check. 116 Milk Teal Drive. A Glenda Reed, who lives out of state, says her 80-some-year-old brother called her Kenneth Arthur. She can hear movement in the background. When she tried to get him to answer the phone, she didn't hear anything, and then it disconnected. She has tried calling back with no luck. He does have an extensive medical history. I am going to page out fire just in case.
1: Copy, I'll be in the room.

clear check 116 Milton Hill Drive for male subject that family members are requesting a welfare check on after not being able to make contact with him. Does have an extension.

0: Hold on, 70. Business check's okay. I'll have an FI. We hold any calls.
1: Yes, sir. Have a welfare check at 116 Milk Hill Drive.
2: Welfare check.
1: For an 80-something
2: male.
1: Contact the family member by phone, but she wasn't able to get actually have him speak. Line went dead. Then she attempted to call back with no luck. She did advise he has a metal, a extensive heart medical condition.
0: Also has 10-4.
3: Okay. 129, I'll be in route with him.

0: 27.
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0: All right. I checked the history of the residence. We only have two things there, one back from 2012 and one from 2018. So if you do get there, mail subject name is going to be a Kenneth Arthur.

0: have a number attached to this address by chance?
1: I'm going to call it back, sir. That was the only thing I didn't get. I also checked with EMS. They have no history there as well.

0: 27.
1: Good.
0: All right, that call back in 2018, that phone number I text you is the number that we have on that call.
1: 10-4. Yeah, not an accurate number. Standby.

0: Yeah, that's what I'm saying.
1: Warm 65, I'll be out with them.

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0: I made contact via phone. Mr. Arthur is in Denver, Colorado. He advised that he was getting off a plane and couldn't understand the text message. Everything checks okay.
1: Very safe.

0: 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Do you have any further information on this call?
1: That's a negative, sir.
0: Copy. Thank you.

27. 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

28. Can you open the back gate, please?

Clinch Avenue at West Wolf Valley, Tennessee, 452, Boy King. Tom Robert, Boy King, Tom Robert. Wow, Honda Civic.

Just as. Tennessee 138, 332, 144. I need to repeat.

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0: Alexander Healy, 11.5 Bowen, Phthalate Class B, corrective lenses restrictions, negative locals in TRC.
1: Great, thank you. Show me back, sir.
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0: 28 came back to kill and Klein, he's going to be valid. Negative local, negative. Yeah,
1: copy, thank you.

0: 27, go ahead. 27, any area of 703 Crestwood Drive, the caller advises there's a young male subject walking down the road swinging a stick. He said he couldn't get a real good description of him, but he said he came from the upper end of Crestwood walking down the road just swinging a stick and everything.
1: Copy. 28 to 27, that's going to be Tyler Evie. He was out in that area earlier.

0: 27.
1: I'll be on scene in the area.
0: Crestwood.
1: All right, safe.
0: 25, same traffic.
1: All right, safe.

0: 27, good.
1: 27, need you to respond back out to 710 Crestwoods with the emotional disturbed person. Mother advises Tyler Evie is outside with a pipe, swinging it around, threatening to break windows, refusing to come in the house, states that he's going to tear the house up. She also believes that when he left earlier, he may have went somewhere and got high, and this is the reason he's acting the way he's acting.
0: 10-4. Myself, 20, we'll be in route.
1: Three, six,

0: 25. Have a motor vehicle accident with no injuries. 185 Clinch Avenue. It's going to be right there at the Clinch Market. Caller is in a GMC 1500 versus a Kia minivan. He is standing by.
1: Copy, I'll be en route.

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0: 25.
1: 25. I'm on these road station times two. I also have two Tennessee registrations for you when you're ready.
0: Alright, go ahead with the first.
1: Gonna be out of Tennessee 099 Bravo Hotel Sierra Victor. 099 Bravo Hotel Sierra Victor.
0: Okay, sir, go ahead with your second.
1: Also, Tennessee registration gonna be 34965 Papa Delta. 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

0: 28. Your first one came back to Timothy Lawson, Jr. He's going to be valid. 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She is also valid.
1: Traffic, thank you.

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1: 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Your last four is going to be 0053. 0053.
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0: Booty.
1: Yeah. 175, it returns on a dark green 2001 Jeep to a Brad Bell Pleasant Gap Drive in Powell. Valid, negative stolen, insurance confirmed.

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0: 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I have a Tennessee by number, DL status.
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1: Perfect. Yeah. You're being returned a gray 2026 Chevy Colorado, 10 SR.
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0: 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Charles Hoover's Boulevard, west of Indian Hills.
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1: I copied. I have an abandoned vehicle, Powerhouse Road, off of Clinton Highway, gray Honda, partially in the roadway, been there since yesterday.
3: Copy.

0: 169. I drove the whole length of Powder House Road all the way from Clinton Highway to Stevens Road. I didn't see any vehicle in the road matching that description. The whole roadway is open. You could show me back in service, GOA.
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0: Bravo Quebec Charlie 3377, Nugger listed 2020 Hyundai, to Michaela Campbell and Kim Williams out of Clinton. Insurance confirmed, registration valid, NSR.
1: There are four numbers associated with this registration.
0: Negative, there's no number with it.

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1: You would show me the Anderson County High School school check.
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1: It's going to be off Stevens Road and Clinton Highway.

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1: Okay.

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0: I have a correction on the address here. The address is going to actually be 103 Powder House Road. Can you just let Grossman's know that?

0: Grazie.
1: Go ahead.
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0: 16. See the complainant at the Board of Probation and Parole, 110 East Center Stage Business Park off JER now. Give me a reference to a wanted subject out of Knoxville.
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2: Knox County has confirmed two in hand. 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

0: 169. You can go ahead and show me back in service. 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Problem solved.
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0: 216. Were you able to confirm those warrants yet?
1: She confirmed them when I called. However, I sent the NCIC hit. Stand by just a second. It came in.
0: Briefly.
1: It is confirmed.
0: Receive. Show me one now, Justin.
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1: 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Message me with that so I can give him a call.
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0: 17. Have an attempt to locate. Going to be 324 Lakefront Mobile Home Park. Going to be for Kel Fernandez.
1: Copy, you'll be around.
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1: Repeat.
0: Thank you.

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1: Go ahead.
0: Two 16. I'll be available with a report. Rest, please.
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0: 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I'll be in service.
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1: 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Notify Lena Gilson that Aaron Gilson's going to be released.
2: Copy.

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0: Have a safe to property 565607 New River Highway. 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
1: Copy. I should be in the area there, and I'll let you know when I get there. 5607.
2: Hey, Mrs. Simon. Gonna be Callaway
0: yes,
2: Village, 1000 Madera Street, apartment number 25.

0: EMS Asama. It's going to be for a 4-year-old male, fall with head injury. It's going to be 1000 Madera Street, apartment number 25, Callaway Village.
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0: I need the last four of my OCA, and then I've also got a Tennessee DL on the ad for me. 001313 and go with that deal.
1: 54619472
0: Kim Jerome 910 of 61.
1: Okay.
0: On that rifle, if you can add it to the card and put it in NCIC for me. It's going to be a Marlin, M-A-R-L-I-N, model 335C5. It'll be a lever action 30-30. 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
1: Copy. What's your

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1: I'm going to be at a Brad Ellie Insurance. 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

0: was it?
1: You would show me back in service. 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
0: Right, thanks.

0: traffic stop. 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
1: C-15.
0: Speed traffic stop. Just gonna block heel crest. Yeah, with Bravo Sierra Delta 4140. Bravo Sierra Delta 4140. The Hyundai Palisade. White Palisade.

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It is confirmed.

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I'm trespassing 212, 212 Slatestone Road, crosses Chadwick Lane, complaint at 6 that Misty Powers is on scene, and there's a trespass order on her. It was issued 4-3 of 2026 for that address.

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1: Disregard.
0: Copy.
2: 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I'm pulling in at the get-go. Got the silver Ford Focus. 638. 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It's obstructed.
0: Sorry, thank you.

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0: 131. You have Misty's information in the car.
1: I'm sorry, I was on public service. Can you re-advise?
0: You have Missy's information in the card.
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0: Copy, thank you. I'll have her in custody and wrapped in jail. Beginning mileage is 74147.
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0: Chevy, Sean Holiday, 3292 West Wolf Valley Road in Clinton, expiration 43027 in SNSR.
1: Received. Myself, 132, will be out at that address on the case follow-up.
0: Copy.

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I'm going to add a note to this card and advise proper action.

0: 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Show me in service for the report.
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Yeah, it was a silver Kia Optima 936 Bravo Mike Juliet Tango.

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1: The status to Bennett Hicks, 11 at 2008, valid Class D, native local, enthusiastic. Dispatch 142.
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1: 142. Are you available to go to the records office to speak to a complainant?
3: Yeah, it'll be a few minutes.

108 to dispatch. We're in service from East Wolf Valley. I'm almost back to the building. 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
1: 131.
0: 131, traffic complaint, South Main, Rocky Top, Old Lake City Highway heading toward Clinton. A silver Malibu weaving in and out of traffic. Possible registration, Bravo Whiskey Hotel, 5833.
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0: So that registration returns on a 2021 Malibu, then Alan Brown from 230 Barlow Road in Clinton.
1: Okay, thank you.

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0: 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I'm out with a silver Mercedes. 490 Bravo Romeo, November Kilo.
1: 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It is valid. MSR.

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1: Go ahead, 15.
2: Farlow.
3: Same deal. Status. What's going
0: on? Copy. You can
1: go ahead.
0: Come in there.
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1: 3-8.

0: 123
1: be advised, holding at theft of property occurred last night, zone 1.
0: Appreciate it. Okay, well, I'll take it. Here, I'll take it. I'm checking for this vehicle. Appreciate it.
1: Copy, 31.
2: 215.
1: 215.
2: Leilani Fernandez is going to be valid. She's negative locals, negative knocks.
1: 315.

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1: Repeat. You want me to go ahead and send the hit confirmation on that?
0: Affirm.
1: Repeat.

0: Service, no contact. 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
1: Got me. It's me. My phone instead of an iPhone from 3330 Russell Highway.
0: Sorry.
2: 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Bevel Road, Mountain Road, I'll be out with a red Dodge Ram, 6 Kilo Sierra 552.
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1: Power. Two sixteen. See the complainant at 210 Marcia Drive off the field. Give me reference to a found item. She's advising there's a toy in her yard. She's advising she's not sure who it belongs to. See 210 Marcia.
2: Where is it? 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
1: 17, just to advise you, that is confirmed.
0: Got it, thank you.
2: I have a DL for the card.
1: Go ahead.
2: 151-201-351. 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
1: Copy, thank you. Got one more to add and check, please. Name and DOB.
0: Go ahead.
1: First of Madison, last of Barber, 4-17-2007. 4-17-2007.
0: What was the last name again?
1: Barber. Bravo, Alpha, Romeo, Bravo, Echo, Romeo.
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I want to check 10 CDL status, juvenile petitions, when you're ready.

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131, recover stolen vehicle, 164, 164, Bowling Road, cross of North Railroad, complainant's vehicle. He reported his box, stolen email has it back in his possession.

0: service.
1: 131. 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It's negative stolen.
2: Okay. That's the bike he was playing at Cameron Base years ago. Service, not police action.
1: Perfect.

0: 216. 216.
1: Been route to Walmart, 150 Tanner Lane. They have a female detained in the office.
0: Three six, I'm in route.

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0: 216. I'll be available to report one state citation issued.
1: Appreciate.

169 welfare check, attempt to locate Old Emory Road, Lux's Cross, Andorra Lane. Complainant said he last heard from a friend last night around 1 a.m. Her Snapchat location was being near 836 Old Emory Road. He's afraid that she may have wrecked her motorcycle. We'd like an officer to check the area.

0: 216. 216. Got possible drug activity. It's going to be at Crystals, 2244 North Severs. Anderson County received a tip from a lady that says her nephew and brother are en route from 207 Weber Lane en route to Crystals to meet a subject by the name of Gary that drives a silver Chevy Silverado to possibly purchase drugs, provided a registration of 4112 Charlie Victor. That comes back not on file. Again, they were just leaving 207 Weber Lane in Two Crystals.
1: Very good.

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17. See complaining at 118 Brandywine off of Hillcrest. 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Talk to him to advise you what you can and cannot do.

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1: That's affirmative, 118.
0: Copy, you can show me the line, see?
1: Received. Last name is Newman.

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0: got a fire. It's going to be at 2222 North Seavers, the Nail Lounge. Very broken English, but said the fire, he sees flames outside.
1: All fire company has responded. 2222 North Seavers.
0: Receive.

0: 16, did you copy?
1: 16, I copy. I'll be there.

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3: 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I'm approaching high school now. I do not see any smoke or flames.
1: 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We're already past. 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We're going to have to follow on North Severs.

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Tennessee out of your record. One five eight five two three. 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

69. I've got a residential burglary, 330 Harold Lane, across from Raccoon Valley Road. Send me a third-party report. Callers advising that they've received a call from their neighbor that the door is wide open to the residence. Neighbor did not see anyone come in or out of the residence, nor are there any vehicles in the driveway.

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1: 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Go ahead, traffic.
0: 223, 223, turning in Chapel Road, cross of Foley Hill Road, verbal only at this time. Partners still gathering information.

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0: One five one seven eight nine one eight eight. Sean Hatmaker.
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0: Go ahead.
1: First is 154378057. 4378057. Should be at Crispin Laganos.
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0: 169.
1: Can you change the nature of this call to a burglary? That's a caller.
0: And 169, you're muffled. Can you...
1: Copper.
0: We have it listed as a residential burglary.
1: Copy. I have a DL to add to the card when you're ready.
0: Go ahead.
1: It's going to be the owner of the residence. It's going to be 054-563-418. Again, 054-563-418. And it's going to be Connie Franker.
0: Okay. Sir, what was the last three? I copied 41 and then you cut out.
1: It's going to be Tennessee DL 054-563-418.

0: 122.
1: You can sign me that fraud investigation. 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

0: 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One of them is a large white pickup truck. 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
0: Alright, same.

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0: That comes back on a beige 1998 Ford to a Norma Palmer of Clinton. No stolen record, and it expires August 31st of 27th.

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0: 217. Beam route to 102 South Severs, Clinton family positions. Caller states that they woke a female up earlier today. One of the doctors just left and states she is back there. She's in a gray car when you pull in.
1: Copy, show me a route.

0: 17, confirming the complainant is no longer on scene.
1: 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She left. She said she can be back en route if you need her to, but she had one of her doctors check, and that vehicle is still there.
0: Copy. Do they indicate they want her to pass?
1: Negative. They just want them checked on. It's an elderly female.
0: Okay, copy that.

0: 17, copy that.
1: Go ahead.
0: Mid Tennessee, Bravo Sierra Tango 1930. Bravo Sierra Tango 1930. Gray Toyota SUV.
1: That does come back on a silver 2024 Toyota Corolla to a Annie Golson of Clanton. No stolen records.

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0: 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She had an appointment there. She's just sending a few text messages before she leaves.
1: Receive.
0: And can you open the back gate, please?
1: Proceed.
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1: I received a call that the lights are out at the intersection of Edgemore Road and Clinton Highway.
0: I can take that.
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0: 123.
1: Sir, just be advised, my partner is looking at the CUV outage map, and it looks like around in that area there's a power outage.
0: I got it.

0: 17. I've got an EMS assignment at Clinton Community Center for a male subject that's dislocated his leg on the basketball court.
1: I'm on duty. I'll be in route to that.
2: I am at the intersection of
3: 17 Copper, thank you.
2: Clinton Highway, Edgemore Road. The light is. The light is out.
0: EMS assignment, 101 South 6th Street, Clinton Community Center.
4: 169, just be advised. I'm not sure when the lights will be back on. Knox County called, advised that they do have an NBA
0: EMS assignment, 101 South 6th Street, Clint Community Center. Caller states a male subject.
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1: The TV being around with 169 Clinton Highway, it's more that lockdown evening assistance.
0: I'm in route.

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0: I've got a juvenile problem. 1133 Dutch Valley Road, across from Smith Road. Caller's advising that there is a 15-year-old male by the name of William who is hitting people on scene. No weapons involved.
1: I copy.
2: 106, I'll be in route with it.
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3: 169, you can clear the traffic for the intersection of Edsel Road and Clinton Highway. That traffic light seems to be working now.
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1: That's engine 3. Do you have an ETA on the ambulance?
2: They're pulling in. I don't know where they're at. They just came by here.
1: Copy. Thank you.
2: Zero zero 058.

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0: Receipt, they're coming in the front door. They're parked on the side.
1: Copy. Thank you again.

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1: Go ahead.
0: 207 traffic stop. I'm in the parking lot of Jones Mortuary on 057 Bravo Charlie Bravo Sierra. It's going to be a silver Toyota Prologue.

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1: 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I've also got a burglar alarm from that loss of power at 255 Highway Drive. 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

0: 25. Got a call pending in the south zone. It's going to be behind the Doherty Lofts, 300 block of Commerce Street. Solar station, they got a truck that's parked on the sidewalk and says they're not allowed to park on the sidewalk in the front, so she wants to report the truck parked on the sidewalk in the back.
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2: That comes back on a white 2016 Ram to a Jeff Smith of Rocky Top. 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
0: Philip Harness of Briceville Valley. He's negative locals and NCIC.
1: Received. That tag I gave you, what's it come back to?
0: Comes back on a white 2013 Mazda to a Philip Harness of Tau. No stolen record, and it expires March 27th.
2: I'm okay.
3: 228, we made contact with the vehicle owner. They've been advised to move the vehicle. I'll be back in service.
0: Receipt.

0: 7. I'll be on scene in the area. You advise 255.
1: 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It should be the fire and pump service group.
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0: Receipt.

0: 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Go ahead, seven.
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0: Goes back on a black 2010 Chevy sedan to Alexander Higgins of Danville, Illinois. 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
1: 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We'll be here in the parking lot of Jones Mortuary.
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1: Got it.
2: 170, unable to make contact. Be back in service.
1: Where is he?

0: 28. Got a burglar alarm. It's going to be at ORNL, Federal Credit Union, 1117 North Severs. It's showing ATM lane 1, the safe. Lane 2 is the cover. No key holder on callback.
1: Precinct 0.

0: 117, I'm taking a third party call for a possible disturbance. 799 Laurel Road, caller is not on scene. He advised he received a text from his mother asking him to call the police. Advised that a female, Patricia, who goes by Trish, unknown last name, who does not live there, busted through the door after being discharged from the hospital.
1: I'm right.
2: 129, I'm in right as well.
0: Where is he

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2: 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Is 218 with you or is he with 26?
1: He's gonna be with me.
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2: 29, same traffic.
1: Where is he?
3: 328. Those ATMs appear to be functioning properly. Everything seems to be secured. Be back in service.
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1: Go ahead.
0: 084-957-798. Should be Patricia Hooks with a birthday of 7/27/1977.

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2: 03. 3 Bravo, Quebec, Juliet, Romeo.
3: That comes back on a 2026 Toyota Camry to a Hannah Ingram of Powell. No stolen record, and it expires March of 20... Correction. It expires September of 26.
2: Firstly, show me traffic stop on that tag vehicle. We're in the co-op parking lot.
3: Receive.

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1: Sir, I apologize for the delay. Patricia Hook, State of Route 727, 1977 is negative local NCI.
2: Go ahead. I've got one for status. 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
0: 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She's negative locals and NCIC.
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